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0: Κανάλι 1, 90,4. Hey, you! Don't watch that! Watch this! This is the heavy, heavy monster sound. The nuttiest sound around. So if you're coming off the street and you're beginning to feel the heat, well, listen, Buster, you better start to move your feet to the rockin'est, rock-steady beat of madness.

There I thank you for those items that you sent me. The monkey and the plywood violin. I practiced every night. Now I'm ready. First, we take Manhattan.

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The eye doctor. 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
1: Persia is moving up in the world, and along with it has come a new freedom of expression.
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1: The miniskirt is here, and along with it has come a new freedom of expression.

0: No one would have believed that human affairs were being watched from the timeless worlds of space.
1: Κανάλι 1, 90,4.

0: And we take that and we can't find. We just see them just say, no, you must use it because you make your rebel. Against what? Against men who won't crave because them crave for the things I say, well, then them have some material things and them want to captivate your mind and tell you, say, well, you have to work and put your pension and then keep it all. So, Herb, make you look for yourself and instead of you want to work for the man, you want to be one of the man, so not in the sense of how it is, but in the sense of why should you have to bow to these things.
1: Do you have to smoke to be

0: No one would have believed that human affairs were being watched from the timeless worlds of space.
1: Κανάλι 1, 90,4, Πειραιά.